Can we get one more chorus where we absolutely lose our voices? Is that okay? Okay, it goes like this. You ready? Scream!

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Is that okay? Okay, it goes like this. You ready? Scream it!

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1: What? Who is this?
2: Looking for a girl this tall way. Ran that way?
1: Hello, hi! Who are you?
2: Alex Warren, you are beautiful,
1: Alex,
2: by the
1: hey,
2: way.
1: Hey! Do not talk to her. You
2: sorry.
1: Talk to
2: I'm
1: me.
2: I'm so sorry, you seem very upset.
1: Yeah, I am upset! And I'll tell you why!